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1: I bring her coffee in the morning. She brings me in a piece. I take her out to fancy restaurants. She takes the sadness out of me. I make her cards on her birthday. She makes me a better man. I take her water when she's thirsty.

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Commit yourself to this moment in your body on the dance floor. Center yourself in the sound. Balance out your highs and lows. Let the vibration take you down to wherever your desire.

Yeah. 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

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Manifest. Take the steps. Cleanse your space. Illuminate the world.

0: Let me hear you go. 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Informazione, musica, competenza e lifestyle sul mondo degli animali. Tutti gli animali.
1: All you children gather round. We will dance and we will whirl. 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We will dance together.